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1: Harry Hines.
2: What's happening with it?
1: I need to stay off Harry Hines for real.
2: What happened?

2024, 2024, you got the same agenda. You run to Atlanta when you need a check balance. Let me break it down for you, this the real challenge. You call Future when you didn't see the club. Hey, what? Lil Baby help you get your lingo up. What? 21, get your

0: 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Who it is?
1: It's China.
2: What's
3: hey,
2: up?
3: China. What's up, Bookie? Where you posted on the corner at?
1: Hi.
3: I'm inside my topic of the day. Can I get your opinion on something?
1: Sure thing.
3: Okay, so what's the wildest excuse you've used or heard to get off work?
1: The wildest excuse, I don't know. Maybe I broke my leg or something.
3: Not you broke the leg.
1: It had the doctor excuse ready.
3: That's right. So did you go to work with something wrapped on your leg or something?
1: Listen, I had to be out for a week, so I had crutches and everything. I had already put my ACL a long time ago, so I mean, I already had the stuff ready.
3: Period, boo. Thank you for calling us.
1: For sure. All right.
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3: What's the wildest excuse you've used or heard to get up off of work?
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3: chime
14: sing the lyrics. 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
3: No. Like
14: no,
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14: No. What's the name of the song?
3: Like a pimp. Pimp.
14: Sing the first verse. Go.
15: I don't know the first verse, but I know the song, Bean. Come on, man.
16: I do know the song.
14: Okay, go ahead.
16: I don't know it by heart.
15: I
16: used to play this song all the time. If I play that song right now, people going to get up and party.
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15: no,
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3: no, I tell you
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3: you hear
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3: 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It's Jermaine Dupri, and I just want to congratulate Incognito and DJ Mrs. on the biggest, having the biggest show in the city. 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

0: 1-844-426-POTC. It's the biggest show in the city. Posted on the cover. Who's this? What's your name?
1: My name's Shanteria.
2: All right, boo, where you posted on the corner at?
1: I'm on the highway right now.
2: I'm inside my topic of the day. Can I get your opinion on something?
1: Yeah.
2: What's your trick-or-treating do's and don'ts?
1: Don't put them nasty Butterfingers in the bag.
2: You don't like the Butterfingers?
1: No. No, don't put them in my baby bag. They not going to get ate.
2: Period. Thank you, sis.
1: Thank you.
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0: Hold up, what's going on?
1: I think it's time we tap in. It's the Sports Minute with Bistro.
2: What's going on, y'all? It's your boy Bistro posted on the corner with the Sports Minute. Man, Thursday night football had a little bit of everything, including Aaron Rodgers and his coach getting into it. That's right, live in action. The Cleveland Browns beat the Pittsburgh Steelers 27-24 after Andre Smith nailed a 56-yard field goal with just 10 seconds left. Crazy. But early in the game, Aaron Rodgers and Steelers head coach Mike McCarthy got into a heated exchange, and unfortunately for them, the mics was hot. Yep, the mics was on. Rodgers was yelling towards the sideline. McCarthy fires back, and let's just say there were a few words you definitely don't want me to say on this radio show, all right? McCarthy later said emotions were high, communication got messy, but Pittsburgh arguing and losing on a 56-yarder, 10 seconds left? That's a long ride home. Hey, your boy Bistro here. Make sure you follow us at POTC.live on Instagram. And of course, follow me at Bistro, B-E-E-S-T-R-O-H. That's your Posted on the Corner Sports Minute. And of course, you know I'ma always keep you posted.
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0: 10, girl, you a 10. Girl, you a 10, girl, you a 10, girl, you a 10. 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
4: Dango Skiller Baby featuring Chris Brown. That's called Face Card. Shout out to everybody in the DMW that really got that face card and looking good tonight, man. It's the weekend, baby. Hey, here go. Belly Gang Kush, YK Neeks with Friend Do. And look, man, coming up in this hour, we got tickets to go see Wild and

0: Just like your friend do.
1: I tell you what you and your friend need to do. You and your friend need to be tuned in at 8:20 tonight so I can let you know exactly what time you need to call and get your hands on them wide and out tickets, friend. Here go Izzy Love, Tyler. Let go.

0: Is it love? Hey, is it love? Hey, Tyler, with Is It Love right here on 97.9 The Beat. Look, all right, I told you, man, your chance to go see Wild N' Out is happening this hour. But look, you gotta wait to after this SZA Kendrick Lamar 30 for 30 for me to let you know what time that is. It's cool, man. You ain't made it to your destination yet. And even if you do, sit in your car for 2 more seconds.
1: I used to think about immature things. 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

Should I fold that no yoga mat? Check. Should I dare to get no strings attached? Check. 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They check. 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

0: 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I'm Spaceboy Fresh, your favorite alien out of Oak Cliff, and I'm going to go ahead and spill the beans, man. We got tickets to go see Wilded Out. They're going to be in town November 19th, and your chance to go is at 8:35. That's right, I said it. 8:35, you need to tune in when Nick Cannon say, call to beat number 9. You need to hit my line. All I need is like 5 more minutes of your time, and I'm going to get to this other side, because we got some more work to do tonight.
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0: In America, pregnancy and childbirth should not be more dangerous because you are a Black woman. 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We can change that. Listen when Black women say something is wrong. Take their symptoms seriously, know the warning signs, and demand a healthcare system where every Black mother has the opportunity to survive, recover, and thrive.
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10: Yo, this Tay, man, from Dallas, man. Am I calling number 9, family?
9: Hey, you calling number 9. Tay, I ain't even gonna lie to you, Retta.
10: I'm in that thing.
9: Hey, man, I love the energy, dog. You just got yourself a pair of tickets to Wild It Out Live, man. Going down at the AAC November 19th with Nick Cannon and the whole crew, man. You know what I'm saying?
10: Yeah.
9: They just got to figure out the outfit and who going with you. You already know who that is?
10: Hey, I'm taking my wife with me. No worries. I already got the date planned.
9: Boy, I'm dapping you up through the phone, boy. Yeah.
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0: Oh, that's my boo right there. There go Tim's with What You Need right here on 97.9 The Beat, home of the all new Ricky Smalley Morning Show. I am Space Boy Fresh. This is the Space Invasion. Invading your radio with your favorite alien out of Oak Cliff, man. Shout out to all the Dalians in the building. D-A aliens. You dig where I'm coming from? All right, so look, if you didn't already know, Kanye West is coming to the DFW. And I got the inside scoop on how you can get your tickets. All right, the silent partner will be releasing extra tickets to CEA live at the AT&T Stadium, which will be going down November 7th. They're going to be dropping them tickets on Monday, okay? This coming Monday at 10 a.m. You get those tickets now by logging on to the website. TheSilentPartner.biz, okay? That's www.TheSilentPartner.biz. All right, so I just need about 6 more minutes of your time or less. And we got some international players down that's coming up. We got some K-Lunny with Folded. Hey, we about to take this thing to the next solar system, so I hope you got your seatbelt strapped and enjoy the ride. Yeah!
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16: 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That would be hot on my new joint. 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

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You know, 97.9. They got the latest beats, the hottest songs.

0: Kendrick Lamar TV out right here on 97.9 The Beat, man. You know the vibes. Home of the all-new Rick and Smiley Morning Show. Oh, I need y'all to do what you do when this song come on. Yeah, I need you to go ahead and put your window down and put your hands out the window. I'm not going to say what to do. You just know what to do. Hey, man, we rocking out right now, man. The weekend kickout mix. We just getting this thing started, man. 10 o'clock, we got DJ Dun Perignon. Right after that, DJ Wire, and I'm Spaceboy Fresh, your favorite alien out of Oak Cliff, and we're gonna keep this thing going so stiff. Get your seatbelts locked in and make sure you keep your hands on the steering wheel. Oh,
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12: Boogie was, you know, enjoy yourself and party again. And I want you to know that hip hop, where hip hop was right then and there, it was a gangster contest. It was who has the most bodies, who can look the meanest, who can stand up and be the stiffest. That's where it was. So when these young dudes came up with an idea to make some songs where people could laugh, have fun, and it was sarcasm with silliness with those dances at first. And at one point in DFW, if you did not have a dance that went to your song, you might as well kiss it goodbye, because there's no way you can compete with these dudes with these high energy songs that had a directions. But we had to let you know, fight go with it. So that same dude that had his hands on his hips working into the flow will get up and punch you out, and you will be on the dance floor like Lil Peace song if you thought it was a game.
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25: You have written some of the biggest songs ever. 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
26: Y'all know I get a lot of haters sometimes. 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
24: 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Oh, my God. 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

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Y'all killing a mix tonight. This is Nika. I'm calling from Funky Town, Fort Worth.

bad things. It's a lot of bad things that they wish and they wish and they wish and they wish and they wish and on me. Yeah. Hey, hey. She say, do you love me? I tell her only partly. I only

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15: I'm going to say DJ Ivan G. Boy, that is a super OG. 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
16: Man, let me shout out DJ Q. Let's see. One of our very own.
15: Who's that?

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No, and I ain't chasing shit unless it's money and liquor. Nah, I ain't no referee, but she know I'm a pizzer. She got both feet, bouncing, double dribble.

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4: Hey, they say age ain't nothing but a number, or is it? 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
16: Shoot, man, my old boss and my old job, man. I mean, she got grandkids, and I just turned 30 a couple weeks ago. Mm. You know, she at least double my age, but, like, we really divided for a long time. We kind of keeping it on the DL right now.
17: This is Lemon Pepper. My girl is 36 years old. I'm 68, girl.
4: Wow. So you going to put a ring on it, or what you going to do? Or y'all just having fun? Like,
17: hell
4: what
17: 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Oh. Don't curse me.
4: So what you are you like a sugar daddy? You tricking? Like
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4: 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Trying to sprinkle a little lemon pepper on that. You hear me? I ain't mad at that.
17: I put season on it. I put some season on it. Trust me.
4: Oh, my gosh. We need to keep it PG around here. At least until the kids get back to school. And you can hear more crazy stories weekdays, 9 a.m. to 3 p.m. on The Kickback with me, Jazzy Black, on 97.9 The Beat.
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0: and spit your word, for real. All right, DJ Wild Man, keep them fingertips warm, bro. We got this mix. We can't kick out mix in about 4 minutes. Let's go.
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8: Boogie was, you know, enjoy yourself and party again. 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It was who has the most bodies, who can look the meanest, who can stand up and be the stiffest. That's where it was. So when these young dudes came up with an idea to make some songs where people could laugh, have fun, and it was sarcasm with silliness with those dances at first. And at one point in DFW, if you did not have a dance that went to your song, you might as well kiss it goodbye, because there's no way you can compete with these dudes with these high energy songs that had a directions. But we had to let you know, fight go with it. So that same dude that had his hands on his hips working into the flow will get up and punch you out, and you will be on the dance floor like Lil Peace song if you thought it was a game.
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0: We just want to take some of this time to just big up some of the DJs, man, that don't get their name mentioned enough, man, when we talk about DJs in the culture. And I'm going to start with Dallas Scratch.
8: I'm going to say DJ Ivan G. Boy, that is a super OG. 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
9: Man, let me shout out DJ Q. Let's see. 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
0: 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And I can't forget DJ Romeo.
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0: Romeo gave me all that New Orleans stuff on Loop 12. 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And he didn't even know me like that, but he gave me those records, man. And I was just getting to the city. 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
2: Let's get the party started. 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That's when I knew that your heart was scarring. Friends to lovers need a part to star in. Like, wait, babe, let me

You know, young rich. 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

0: Yo, what up? 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

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Pipes on swole, bro. 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

10, girl, you a 10, girl, you a 10, girl, you a 10, girl, you a 10, girl, you a 10, girl, you a 10, girl, you a 10, girl, you a 10, girl, you a 10, girl, you a 10, girl, you a 10, girl, you a 10, 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10, girl, you a 10, girl, you a 10, girl, you a 10, girl, you a 10, girl, you a 10, girl, you a 10, girl, you a 10, girl, you a 10, girl, you a 10, girl, you a 10,

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8: Hey, man, one time, 2006, man, I actually got to be in the studio when Bobby Valentino came and laid his vocals on the legendary song Mrs. Officer, that wee. 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

I need the money, the blue hunt. 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

0: 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I just want to let y'all know that I've been listening to y'all my whole life. 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
5: Hold on.
4: Ultra Park. Walk it like I talk it.
5: Walk it.
4: Walk it like I talk it. Walk it like I talk it.
5: Woo.
4: Walk it like I talk it.
5: Yeah.
4: Walk it like

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1: It's Gary.
2: I want to hip you to the T.
1: It's Gary, baby.
3: Gary has a T and a color of the day. What up, Gary?
4: Good morning, Ricky. Good morning, America. Good morning to you. It's a beautiful day in the neighborhood. And here's what's happening in celebrity news, y'all. Jay-Z, honey, Sean Combs, the beautiful husband of Miss Beyonce Giselle Knowles Carter, y'all. He's speaking out. Now, something that he said, Ricky, really kind of hurt my spirit, though. And I feel so bad for little Blue Ivy. I feel bad for Sir and Rumi and all parties that's involved in this situation. Now, Jay-Z was posed. He was on the red carpet. And he was asked a question, y'all. What advice would Jay-Z give to his younger self? And here's what Jay-Z said.
5: I would say, I wouldn't say anything. I wouldn't say anything. I would just, you know, continue to stay true to yourself and, you know, make your mistakes and it'll all be all right.
4: Jay-Z is a very famous, world-renowned man. He's known all over the world. He has kids. Blue Ivy and them other children going to look up to their daddy. They're going to look in the history books to see all what their daddy did in his life as he was a child. Now, we all know, allegedly, that Jay-Z was a street pharmacist back in the day when he was younger. And, you know, that he's overcome that. He's become a multi-billionaire. He should have said that. I mean, the children are looking up to him and waiting for an answer. And he said he wouldn't say nothing. My mama and daddy told me, honey, they picked cotton. Both of them picked cotton, yes, and they battled because they were
3: you a descendant of slaves?
4: No, they weren't slaves. They just was cotton pickers. My daddy was raised in Cotton Port, Louisiana. And when we used to be young, we used to go to Cotton Point. We used to see the cotton fields and stuff. I used to pick some of the cotton, you know, I picked a piece up, you know, just to save and what have you. But they told us what they did. Now, you can't tell the people what you did. Your children going to grow up and going to know, well, dad didn't know what he did because he didn't say nothing.
6: I'm pretty sure his kids.
3: But what year was it when y'all escaped to Houston?
4: We went to Port Arthur. We went to Port Arthur in the 60s.
3: Y'all went to Port Arthur, and then you went to Houston.
4: Yes, then I went to Houston and stuff.
7: Did y'all use the Underground Railroad?
4: No, we didn't use the Underground Railroad. I know damn well y'all mama done picked cotton, so I don't know we're just sitting there playing like they did.
3: I do have Negro on my birth certificate.
4: And you know, and we both have Negro. I have Negro on mine. We both have Negro on our thing. So, honey,
3: my mama didn't pick no cotton. I didn't know your mama and dad to pick cotton.
4: Yeah, they picked cotton. Hell, my mama could hardly go to school because
8: maybe your grandparents.
4: My mama and dad picked cotton.
9: I think my dad did too. If you were in Texas and your dad or your parents are of a certain age, I think you still picked cotton in Texas.
4: Yeah, they had to pick cotton.
3: So your dad picked cotton and he worked at the funeral home?
4: Yep, that's what when he got through picking cotton, once he grew up and made a better life for himself, then he started becoming a mortician and working at the funeral home. But before that, honey, he had to pick cotton. And my mama had to pick cotton.
3: When you was born, they picked you up in a hearse and brought you home, didn't they?
4: Yes, so honey, I was past the cotton. So at least I know what they did. Now, I don't believe now poor little Blue Ivy and them ain't gonna know what they did to did, honey, because he ain't telling the people what he did.
3: You know what, Darren, when you die, you can say you came home in a hearse and you went in a hearse.
4: Oh, hey, you.
6: Look at
4: that. Well, yeah, that
3: I'm just saying,
4: true.
3: You got, I know.
4: They just picked cotton.
3: But they weren't slaves.
4: No, they weren't slaves. They just picked cotton. Yeah, so they were.
9: Thanks for the clarification.
8: Did they pick cotton for you?
9: No.
4: Stop saying they were slaves. They weren't slaves. They just picked cotton.
8: For the white man.
4: Right. Yeah.
8: Sounds like a slave,
3: Gary. Don't worry about it.
4: Moving on, honey. In other celebrity news, y'all, it's being reported out at American Idol. The stars, now Atlanta's already filled with stars, and everybody here is going to be a star and wants to be a star. But now it's being reported out that American Idol is going to relocate to Atlanta. They're leaving Hollywood.
3: Wait a minute.
4: They're leaving Hollywood, baby. They relocating to Atlanta, y'all.
3: That's the whole city going to be auditioning.
4: Oh, baby.
3: They're going to be all on the side of the highway. Everybody in Atlanta swear they can sing.
4: Yes, they said American Idol is reportedly leaving Hollywood and relocating to Metro Atlanta. The production company behind the music competition show confirmed, y'all, that the relocation, according to CNN. Now, they're saying that the company did not specify the exact location because it might be here at the radio station. You never know. But they said American Idol has been based in Los Angeles for more than two decades. And they say the move will happen before season 25, which premieres next year, y'all. So isn't that amazing? So just think of some of the producers that don't like their jobs or whatever. They could try to get them a job at American Idol. And some of the producers that lost their jobs could go get them a job at American Idol. It's going to be jobs for everybody, sweet Jesus. My Lord. Some of the people that want to be a star could go audition. Well, I mean, some comedians, that's not really funny because go get jobs, audition to be a comedian at American Idol.
3: I'm sure I'm auditioning because you know, I ain't that funny.
8: Okay, maybe I could try to go be a judge or something.
4: Yes, Lord. My Lord, my Lord. Not if they said it did, y'all know what time it is. Sha-la-la-la, baby. The Kahlua today, honey, is one of my favorite Kahlua. My Kahlua today, y'all, is Theodore. On the high end, you say Theodore, and on the lunch, you say beautiful buttercup yellow. That's your Kahlua for the day.
3: Beautiful Kahlua. Y'all, give it up for Gary with the team.
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1: 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Drop it like it's hot.
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5: 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Time for the hot spot. What up, Brett?
6: What up, Ricky? Good morning, everybody. I'm your girl, Brett Tatat, and this is the hot spot where we bring you music, movies, and more. So let's get on off into it. Well, y'all, days after receiving the honor from the state of Texas, Chris Brown is ready to give the award right on back. Now, initially, Breezy thanked both Texas and the Texas State Representative Vinton Jones and Jasmine Crockett for the honor. But then by Monday, child, he apologized to Jasmine Crockett for any backlash that she had to deal with after honoring him. Then Rep Vinton Jones was a guest on Don Lemon's show, and he apologized for giving Chris Brown a proclamation. And here's a little bit of that.
7: First off, I want to offer an apology. And I think that this is a very important conversation around domestic violence. And I want to offer my apology to Black women, to women, and to anyone who has experienced domestic violence. And really express that it was not my intention to be able to stoke the traumas that goes into that, as well as the background of this situation. We were here at the request, you know, of the venue to come in and to be able to honor the importance of this evening that was going on. So both Chris Brown and Usher.
5: So let me ask you a question. So how long does it take for him to be forgiven of his transgression? God forgive us for our sins. We have done worse. Some of us done the same and worse. So why can't he get an award for his accomplishment? He's went on with his career. He's moved on with his life. He has
6: and
5: apologized.
6: Done so many positive things. Yes.
5: And done so many positive things. So when is it enough? So why he can't get a proclamation, and he the only somebody in the country selling out stadiums, doing community service, being nice to everybody, helping people, and just bringing Black joy and giving out positive vibes. So when is it? Why he got to be nailed to the cross every time somebody wants to say his name and put his name in a good light because of something that he did over 10, 15 years ago?
6: That's a great question.
5: Bible, yeah, Jesus said, he who have not sinned, then you cast the first stone. Ain't nobody in no position to judge him or mistreat him or deny him his blessings and everything that he worked hard for because he made a mistake. Hell, Rihanna forgave him. God forgave him. So why can't you forgive him? That don't make any sense to me. Why somebody got to apologize for giving him an award or a proclamation for the work that he's doing now, right now, not nothing of the past, right now.
6: Well, after that appearance, Chris Brown responded by saying, "I don't want the award anymore, my brother. You went on with Don Lemon and start tap dancing. Y'all keep that ish." He also issued a statement saying, "Funny thing is, y'all came to me with this. I was minding my damn business. My shows in Dallas were already sold out. I ain't asked to be honored because I knew something like this would happen." And Vinton Jones immediately started tap dancing and apologized because he didn't want to lose voters and support. He added, "I have a great idea. How about y'all leave me alone and let me focus on the fans that spent their money to actually see and support me?"
5: Yeah, he don't need no validation from that. He don't need no proclamation. He's selling our stadium. He's one of our best entertainers of our time. The entertainers that have made a mistake along with every single person that has an opinion about him. You made mistakes. And can't nobody in no position to talk about anyone. That don't mean that you support domestic violence because you support Chris Brown. That doesn't mean that. 17 years ago.
6: Everybody,
5: you still talking about that. We know him personally.
6: Yeah.
5: He's a good kid. He's very respectful. He comes in the studio. "Yes, ma'am. No, ma'am. Yes, sir. No, sir." All the things that y'all love when it comes to respectful young people, he is one of them. Mm-hmm. He made a mistake, whatever mistake he made or whatever. I mean, hell, all of us have been through stuff. Everybody done been to jail and did some stuff that they're not proud of. So what people supposed to hold that over your head? All y'all people out there that are judging Chris Brown, you don't have a heaven or hell to put nobody in. You are in no position to talk about him or anybody else. You worry about yourself and make yourself better and stop making the mistakes that you make. And you try to be a better person before you judge him.
6: Go
5: I don't
6: now.
5: Like it, and also, it pisses me off.
8: You know what? But we'll vote for a president who has sexually or been accused of sexually assaulting a gazillion women. We'll make him president twice. You go out and vote for him.
6: Message. Come on. It's the Ricky Smiley Morning Show.

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0: morning show. It is about that time with Beyonce Aloysius. What up, B?
1: Hey, good morning, Ricky. Okay, so I know a lot of you are watching the news this morning. You're like, what is the AI kill switch? What does this mean? Are they trying to kill AI completely? Well, I asked my ChatGPT this morning. It was a very interesting question because people are scared, especially the government, AI agents. So when we talk about AI agent first, I'm talking about your ChatGPT. I'm talking about Claude. I'm talking about Grok. I'm talking about all these different AI agents that people now use. And what they're scared of is that the AI agent is being trained to basically make decisions on what we're using today, but it cannot take the emotion into it. And that's the problem. So, you know, when you give these AI operatives these instructions, these questions, they're making computer-based decisions without logic. And that is what my ChatGPT said this morning. I asked him, should we be concerned? And he said, yes, you should be very concerned because AI is not thinking as a human. There's no empathy and there's no rationale behind it. It's ABC decision making. So what the AI kill switch is, and the question that people are asking is, who is going to be responsible? If AI goes too far to the left, who is going to be that person? Is it going to be the company that owns that particular AI? Is it going to be the government? And is there going to be one big red switch? So these are all questions that people are asking right now. So that is what you're hearing about in the news and you're seeing online right now. Now, for all of my iPhone users, there's so much to talk about. I'm going to try to get it all in. I'm gonna come to that real quick, but before you open that party invitation, so a lot of us, we get Evites, we get Punch Bowl Social, we get all these different invitations via text message or emails. Well, Punch Bowl Social has been hacked. I don't know if you've gotten an invitation from somebody, but what I've been having to do is make sure you actually reply to the invitation and ask the person, hey, is this a real invite before you open it? Because if you do open it, you are now exposing your computer, your cell phone, your bank account information, and your passwords. So again, before you open up that invite, make sure you ask the person, hey, I just want to double check before I click on this link, because remember what we think about links. We don't open unknown links. Is this a real invitation? And quickly, I'm going to run down some of the Apple Rise and Shine highlights. Of course, we've been talking about the Duo, the new iPhone Duo. It is a flip phone, Apple's first flip phone, and they use Samsung technology to actually make this phone. Now, it's a 5.5-inch screen on the front, so it folds, and then you open it up, and it turns into a 7.5 massive screen that actually looks like a tablet. A lot of people are really upset, though, because it costs $2,000, and they're saying, I'd rather just buy a laptop. Me personally, that's what I would do, but it is very cool looking. Again, me, I would not buy the first generation of this. I would wait, let them get out the kinks before I spend $2,000 on a phone. And that's

0: not even including the big memory phone, which is going to be around $2,200, $2,300.
1: Wow.
0: Gary, you're looking at me crazy. I know.
2: I wish the hell I would.
1: No thanks.
0: Now, there's also the new iPhone 18 Pro and 18 Max. There's actually no regular iPhone 18. They're saying that that could come out later on, so they're kind of doing it in reverse. That starts around $1,100, and it's actually available for sale now, and it drops in stores this Friday, September 18th. There's the new AirPod 5s, which, you know, basically catching up to the pros. Noise cancellation, live translation, you can control the EQ. If you woke up this morning and you have an iPhone, there's a new update for you, iOS 27. This is the one where they've been saying Siri is going to get a lot smarter. We shall see. Also, you're going to have smart pictures. And for all my people out there, I'm really excited about the Apple Watch. I have waited a couple years on this one, but there's a new Apple Watch Series 12 and Ultra 4. This is going to be one of the biggest groundbreaking health products to older families, mom and dad, grandparents. You can check your heart rate value. It checks it more often. Also, you get the audio quality with the intelligent features where you can do Siri recap. Now, something that's really got people upset about is it's called the rewind and review. Basically, what that does is with your iWatch, it can replay and send you a text message of the last 15 seconds of a conversation. Now, what Apple is saying, and this is amazing for people with Alzheimer's, people who are deaf, but everybody else is like, hey man, that means Apple is literally recording my conversations and you're replaying it back. Now, Apple has said, hey, we don't store your conversations. We don't replay it later on.
3: Basically, you get arrested or something.
0: Basically, they're
1: so
0: saying,
1: untrustworthy.
0: Once the Apple goes dark, they're saying that the audio is completely discarded. However, this is also something that we have not trusted from this company and other companies around. So that is also something you can opt out of. So if you do go ahead and get the watch, all you have to do is go to the settings and make sure you turn off live rewind. And lastly, for all my people out there, something real sketchy. Now, a lot of us share our location. Well, with the new update and Find My iPhone, you can now hide your location without completely shutting that person off. So you can secretly turn your location off, and then you can secretly turn your location on. So that way, if somebody, now for kids, I don't know, they need to make sure my kids can't do this,
1: right.
0: But if you have a partner and you share your location, you can now hide your location temporarily. Now, I don't know how they're going to feel about this, but there's so many features. There's so much to cover. You can follow me at Beyonce ATL. I will have all your updates for this and more. Again, BeyonceATL.
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0: All right, John Reese, Miley Morning Show. It's time to play Battle of the Sexes. Who we got this morning? Rock.
1: We got, man, we got Lakin out there in Dealing, Florida.
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0: All right, we got from Dealing, Florida. 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
0: 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And, of course, you listen on Star 94.5. All right, Rock T, going to start out with you, Lakin. Are you ready?
2: I'm ready.
1: It's ready. Rock and roll. Let's go. Let's go. Start the clock. Here we go. How many spark plugs are there in a V6 engine? Six. What is the largest ocean on Earth?
2: Atlantic.
1: Nope. Pacific. How many members make up a quartet?
2: Four.
1: Correct.
0: Yep.
1: What country borders the United States to the north?
2: Canada.
1: Correct. Yep. What NFL team represents the city of Denver?
2: Oh, they blue and orange.
1: Come on now.
2: The Broncos.
1: There you
4: yep.
1: go.
4: Hey.
1: What's the hottest planet in our solar system?
2: Mars.
1: No, Venus.
0: Mm.
1: How many transmissions are there on a car with a V8 engine?
2: One.
1: There you go. Who played the character Doughboy in the movie Boys in the Hood?
2: Ice Cube.
1: Yes, indeed. How many pounds are there in a ton?
2: Pass.
1: 2,000. That's 2,000.
0: How many she got?
4: I think she got five.
1: She got five.
0: Oh, my God. I'm easy to ask questions.
4: They were kind of easy. No, I
1: see you later.
5: All right, let's go. You ready? What is a Wendy used for?
3: The Wendy. Pass.
5: That's baby gas relief. What team did Angel Reese get traded to?
3: Chicago.
5: Atlanta. Oh. Atlanta.
3: Atlanta.
5: Who founded O Magazine?
3: Oprah.
5: Yes. What is the viral nail trend that uses a magnet to create the 3D effect?
3: Pass.
5: That's cat's eye. Who is the famous matriarch and momager of the Kardashian-Jenner family?
3: Hold on.
5: Momager?
3: Jenny.
5: Kris Jenner.
3: Right, yeah, that's. Well, I get a half a point for that, don't I?
5: No, you said Jenny.
0: It is Jenny, technically.
5: Phillip Banks and Uncle Phil was married to who in Fresh Prince of Bel Air?
3: I can't think of that lady's name.
5: Her name is Aunt Viv, baby.
0: Oh, man. What's the name? Hey, congratulations, Lakin. You won Special K. What did you win?
6: All right, Lakin. Are you excited right now? Are you ready?
7: I am so
6: for
7: excited.
6: Your amazing, fantastic, much coveted prize pack from America's store, the Dollar Tree. All right, hold on to your hat. Here you go. You got outdoor fun, many hours of outdoor fun with multicolor butterfly nets. There you go.
0: Wow.
6: Also from Jennifer's Garden, how about those frozen all-natural asparagus spears? You got a bottle of moisturizing creamy baby oil from Baby Love. It's hypoallergenic with aloe and vitamin E. Not vitamin D, that's vitamin E. You've also got some Valentine's Day themed pool noodles. Okay. From Salty Cat, you got chicken dinner casserole flavor cat food.
0: From where?
6: Salty Cat. Not just salty. A regular cat, it's Salty Cat. All right. Don't go down there. All right. All right.
0: Don't say it.
6: From Chloraline, triple action liquid bleach, travel size. There you go.
0: Travel size liquid bleach.
6: Don't know where you're going to need to travel with bleach, but hey, you got a pack of 50 balloon clips. Yeah, balloons not included.
0: What do clips do?
6: Yeah, you clip them onto a balloon, and then you got clips. All right. You got a bag of magical dinosaur fruit-flavored bubble gum. tasty and delicious.
0: Dinosaur fruit flavor.
6: Dinosaur fruit flavored bubble gum. Yeah, that's dinosaur right. Tastes like. It's the Dollar Tree we sell. All right. You got a 3-pack of toddler size black dress socks. There you go.
0: Man, stop.
6: You got a 2-year-old going to church. All right. And finally, just for us.
0: Hey, a 2-year-old going to a funeral. 2-year-old
6: going to a funeral. There you go. Have the appropriate socks on. And finally, just for us, warming jelly, personal water-based lubricant. A 3-ounce tube, wow. Acceptable for TSA and travel. There you go.
0: Wait, what you got, Kay?
6: Yeah, you can travel with that personal lubricant. Yeah, I don't know what kind of trip you're taking, but sounds like a party to me. All right. And it's all yours.
0: Warm
6: and the
0: jelly.
6: Winner. Yeah.
0: Hey, I'm at the warming jelly house.
6: It's $1.25, sir. It's $1.25. Be careful where you put that for $1.25.
0: Man,
6: all right.
0: Stop.
6: I'm going to break out. Thank you for winning the Dollar Tree prize pack on the Ricky Smiley Morning Show Battle of the Sexes. Yes. All right. Let's go.

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5: All right, party people, it's time to expand your vocabulary with the Word of the Week. 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
6: Well, Ricky, another fabulous word for the weekend is simple and easy, and I'm just going to go ahead on into it. 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
5: I mean, you tried to hit. He came in that thing with confidence.
9: Ooh, give me
5: that. I mean, with enthusiasm. Yeah. Brand new clothes, fresh bath, everything.
6: Yes, Lord. Yes.
7: Yes, Lord.
6: I am Beck. Imbecilic.
8: But there's no K after the C, so.
6: Imbecilic. Nobody said no K.
8: But yes, you did.
5: Okay, what do you need to do?
7: Got a phonetics version of it. What do you need to do? Go back to eighth grade and start all over.
5: Damn.
7: And redo everything from that point on.
5: Oh, no, wow. Wait a minute now.
8: It's not nice.
6: Now, they said it's pronounced imbecilic.
7: Uh-oh.
8: Yay.
7: Getting close. Now, pull it all together.
6: Imbecilic.
7: Speed it up faster.
6: Imbecilic.
5: Oh. Wow. That one is?
7: No.
8: Kind of.
3: Well,
7: kind of sort of. He's close.
6: Imbecilic.
7: Ah, oh, he's getting further away.
3: Seal.
6: That's what I said. Imbecilic.
3: There you go.
7: Stay right there. Don't move.
6: Imbecilic.
3: No.
5: You imbecilic.
6: Imbecilic.
7: There you go.
5: Yeah.
7: Man, what's the
5: definition? Now give us the definition.
3: Take your time.
6: Okay. Describes the characteristic of an imbecile. A person of severe intellectual difficulties. One that's considered to be extremely stupid.
7: That's a typo.
6: But who put he there?
7: That's a typo.
6: Oh, really? The whole word's a damn typo.
7: Yeah. No, it's just the word B was a typo. Mm. It's a very simple. The H and the B are real close to each other on the keyboard.
6: Oh, really?
7: Well, so don't attack the writers for that.
6: Well,
7: everybody makes mistakes.
6: No, wait a minute. Describe the characteristic of an imbecile. So that's what an imbecilic?
7: Yeah, it's a descriptive word. It's an adjective.
10: Read the last sentence of the description.
6: One of the most enjoyable aspects of this weekly feature of Word Discovery is that it shows another side of me. That along with being a flaming fashion icon, I'm also fairly imbecilic.
8: Come on, guys.
5: That's dirty. Boy, that's dirty. Boy, y'all so nerdy up here. Y'all nerdy.
3: That's horrible, y'all.
10: So, Gary, go back to the definition and read that last part of the definition.
6: Where's the definition?
3: One that's considered to be.
6: One that's considered to be extreme.
7: Oh!

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0: Christmas is coming. Hot. That's right, man. Listen, I'm so excited about that, man. That let them know that was T.I., the 2026 One Voice Cruise. It's going to be here before you know it. Hey, we set sail out of Miami October the 26th through November the 1st on Virgin Voyages Resilient. So listen, man, if you're feeling like the summer is over, make sure you join us. Listen and party with a purpose. I'll be your host. And the Rick Spider Morning Show will be broadcasting live. So excited about that. Brad, what you going to be doing on the cruise?
1: Man, Ricky, I cannot wait for this cruise. I'm going to go on and rock that stage a little something for everybody. Do some of them hits I got, like Funkified, the song that made me become the first female rapper to ever sell a million records solo. Me and my beautiful going to be doing a fireside chat about our book, The Way Love Goes. You can ask us anything.

0: you know, how we made it, how we still making it, the good, the bad, and the indifferent. Gary, what's up with the tea party?
1: Oh, baby, I'm going to be pouring some more hot celebrity tea as always. You know, and Brett, I don't want you to be in my tea, so, girl, I'm going to make sure I exempt you from the tea.
2: Why?
1: Because, well, Brett, I don't know. I'm going to let you talk about you, honey, but I'm going to talk about everybody else. And it's going to be a blast, you know, and we're going to be playing some games, honey. I want all the women and the men, I mean, wear your fascinators, wear your hats, honey, come in your seersucker. It's going to be a blast.
2: Seersucker?
1: Yeah, because, you know, seersucker is what men wear to tea parties.
3: The suits.
1: Oh. Yeah, baby, I've been put y'all seersucker suits on, honey. It's going to still be warm. And wear your hats, and the women wear your fascinators. But we're going to have a ball. I cannot wait, because last year we had a ball. This year going to even be a ball of ball.
2: Oh my God.
4: Absolutely.
3: Yeah, okay.
4: Four balls.
3: Yeah. Oh,
2: sound like you want two balls. Yeah. I don't know.
5: I can't wait, though, man, because the Spades tournament is going to be off the chain. Actor Mekhi Phifer is going to be hosting that. And not only will the Brigitte Tabby be out there performing live, but T.I. going to be in the building performing. Wyclef Jean, Keith Sweat, Rick Ross, Erica Campbell, Pastor Mike Jr., Teddy Riley, D.L. Hughley, Dougie Fresh, just to name a few. It's going to be live at sea.
4: Man, Rock, hey, you didn't say Cupid, though. Cupid gonna be there, man. And my wife, she is the line dance auntie. Let me tell you something. Cupid, boots on the ground with 803 Fresh. 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I'm trying. I be struggling, though. 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I'm looking forward to relaxing and just chilling, having a good time. 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
2: Listen, today we're talking about the N-word. 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
3: Yeah, Ricky, we talked about it in the hot spot the other day, but today we're going to open up a little more, open the conversation a little more so we can take some calls. But, y'all, Fat Joe went viral after explaining why he feels he should have a pass to say it, and here's what he said.
4: I grew up in black. I want you to know this, right? Because I heard when that was going on, you said, yo, Fat Joe ain't black. No, I am black. Fat Joe is the blackest nigga you ever seen in your life. Go look it up.
5: Okay. Now, people have been divided because he is Puerto Rican and Cuban and does not have black in him, but he grew up in the Bronx, as he said, around black people who have allowed him to say it. And the community is divided because some people think that he should get the pass because he grew up around the community. But others say the word should be used by black people and black people only.
2: All right, so this morning we want to know your thoughts. Should the N-word pass? Should the N-word pass be used exclusively for black people, or can other races say it too if given the pass? Why or why not? Hit us up at 866-9-RICKY, 866-9-RICKEY. What are y'all thoughts on that? You know, I give them a pass.
3: Me too. Me too. I mean, everybody's so strict in what we can say and what we can't say. He's been saying it all his life. He grew up around black people. Nobody has had a problem with him saying it thus far. Him, Big Pun, a lot of people say it, and because they're part of the culture. They're part of black people. To me, Fat Joe, he might look whatever he is, but he black to me.
2: And they support the culture.
3: And they like, he
2: grew up
3: legend.
2: Around black folks and then supporting white supremacy. He support the culture. He's always
3: people
2: doing stuff
3: him.
2: In the community. People love him. He is part of it. He's one of the cult leaders.
5: Wow.
2: Culture comes from cult. Yeah, absolutely.
5: I'm going to have to disagree with y'all.
6: Oh.
2: All right.
6: Go ahead, Alfred.
5: I don't think the N-word is a word that should be used by everybody of every race. Listen, we as black people can use it because we are the people who had to live with the history behind it. That word was used to degrade us, to dehumanize us. We took that word and we flipped the script on it. If you don't have the shared trauma, the shared history of your ancestors being slaves, I appreciate you being an ally. Thank you. But your ancestors did not come here the way our ancestors came. Everybody in here... we share a common thing. Our ancestors were slaves. I don't care if you're mixed. If you are black, then your ancestor, we have a shared trauma. Black Joe doesn't have that shared trauma. I'm sure he got some different shared trauma,
2: black,
5: and that's fine.
2: Black Joe.
5: I'm sorry. But guess what? I'm not going to go around saying something that maybe what Puerto Ricans call themselves. I use that for myself too. I'm not going to use a word that disparages Hispanics because that's not my shared trauma with them. I'm not going to go around. Jews can call themselves whatever they want to call themselves. I'm not going to get in it because that's not my shared trauma. So white people, just because you in it with us and you're an ally, I wish my husband would use the word. I wish he would sing it. You better not.
3: It's different for white people, though. Fat Joe is not white.
7: Yeah.
3: Different for white people. Fat Joe is not white. He's the minority, too.
6: I get where people come from who have sensitivity to the word. Now, I use the word in my own circle. Right. But one thing I don't do, if I'm on stage, if I see one white person in the audience, I'm not going to say the word. If I see one white person,
2: I'm kind of like
6: I'm not going to say
2: the
6: word. I'm not comfortable saying it around white people.
2: Right.
6: I'm sorry. I don't do it.
2: I might be like,
7: Yeah, but society says we're not supposed to use the word period, black, white, or whomever.
2: I agree, Gary. Just call it. It's a bad habit.
5: It is a bad word.
2: It's a slang for real. Like when you're talking and just the way you're talking, what you've been around your whole life, you grew up around your parents and your uncles saying it. You saying it, you shouldn't be saying it. You know that you shouldn't be saying it. I agree with that. But as far as Fat Joe. Being, part of the culture, because sometimes you can be so deep and embedded in the culture, you'll think that you have the same history as everybody else, because I'm sure that he has experienced what black people experienced growing up. Where did Fat Joe grow up? New York?
6: Yeah.
5: The Bronx.
3: So, yeah.
5: I'm sure he has, and I get that. I get that, Ricky, but I feel like we reclaim the word. We don't have the same shared trauma. And I like Fat Joe just as much as everybody else. But if you do not have in my opinion, look, I got mixed kids. They don't even say it. I just feel like unless
3: they don't say it around you.
7: I don't do the same right
5: now. Well, probably. But I just, it irked me even hearing that sound. I don't like it. Thank you. Thank you for being an ally. But you aren't black.
2: Yeah, let's go to the phone. Let's see what the listeners are saying. 866-9-RICKY, 866-9-RICKEY. Good morning.
8: Hell no. Bad Joe, Lil Joe, Slim Joe. Nobody should be able to say the N-word. This is Victoria calling from West Point, Mississippi, baby. It's a no all the way, and a hard no at that.
9: This is Anthony. I'm a black man, and I don't like it when us black folks use that term. So if we can use it, as far as I'm concerned, anybody else can too.
10: Hi, I'm Sylvia from Tampa, and I feel like you can say it if it's, like, because I have two Mexican friends, and they were just talking amongst each other, and they're like, yeah, that ain't crazy, you know, but they, you know, they realize what they said, and they're like, oh, I'm sorry, and I'm like, it didn't bother me, but it depends on, like, you talking to me directly, you'd be like, we arguing or something, you'd be like, set up in, you know, then it's a problem, you know, it just depends on how they talking.
11: My name is Ernest, calling from Durham. That word right there to me is an insult. No one should even use that word. At all. No one should be given that chance to even use the word.
12: My name is Robert, calling from Toledo, Ohio. I don't think anybody should be able to use that word. I'm old enough to remember when we had taken that out of our lexicon as black people back in the 60s and the 70s, and we had black teachers teaching black kids. We had black media stations. Most of that is gone now. Our black teachers no longer teach our black kids. 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N-word was never our name to take back.
13: Hey, my name is Pamela Morris. I'm calling from North Carolina. I think no one should use that word. We know what that word meant years ago, and we know what it still means today. Come on, black people, use wisdom. No one, not us, not them, nobody should be using that N-word.
2: I definitely love these phone calls and all their opinions or whatever. 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Every now and then on stage, I'm just saying, all right, don't shoot me. All right, if y'all can get in on the call, hit us up on Instagram @RickySmileTheMorningShow and let us know your thoughts. 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
6: 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It just depends on how I feel at that moment. But when you party with Scrappy, it's always a vibe. 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

0: 10. 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

0: brings you She Is, allowing women of Dallas-Fort Worth to share their stories by telling who she is, by making a difference in our community.
1: Good morning. Welcome to She Is. I'm Jazzy. And today my guest is Kimmy Horn. She's the international jazz vocalist and founder of the Jimmy Horn Jazz Festival. She's going to be the headliner of the Sparks Resilience Awards and conference. She's going to be honored in Fort Worth. October 21st through the 24th is the conference. Thank you so much for joining me today.
2: Thank you so much for having me. It truly is an honor talking to you, Jan.
1: Yeah, so you're going to be honored and performer at the Resilience Awards. So tell me about that, and how did you feel when you got the news?
2: Well, you know, I felt really, really incredibly proud. I'm proud because of the title. I mean, Dr. Jackson, she's not only an incredible host, but a wonderful woman who I spoke with, and she shared with me about the award ceremony and how it really is about giving back and honoring legacy, and if I would be able to come in and sing as a headliner. And so I felt extremely honored.
1: This is going to be a really great event. Of course, you can get your tickets at sparksresilience.com. It's going to be at the McDavid Studio downtown in Fort Worth. Now tell us exactly, what is your style of jazz?
2: My style of jazz is a combination of nostalgic, standard, classics. Then we journey into a contemporary. It's even some operatic little overtones sometimes. So it really is me doing a full range of jazz.
1: And you're also a descendant of Lena Horn. That is so neat. Tell us about the family component and how your family kind of encouraged you to pursue this career in music.
2: Absolutely. I mean, the horn connection, literally, it starts with really my dad. My dad is a nephew of Lena Horn's dad. I've never had the actual opportunity to meet Lena Horn, but because of our age difference, but so many of our reunions that we've had, you know, they talked on stories on what she's attended before, and we always have a journey or a musical presentation at our reunion to be able to honor Lena Horn and her songs. My Uncle Cleveland was a member of the Fantastic Four, which was a very popular group, one of Motown's earlier groups. So just growing up from a musical background, I just, you know, again, felt proud to be a part of this event because it truly is continuing to carry the torch on. You know, as I say, sound the horn.
1: Yes, I see the wordplay. Well, you also are the founder of the Kimmy Horn Jazz Festival, so you are definitely carrying on the family's name in music and in the arts. Tell us about this festival that you do every year. I know it just passed.
2: Yes, it did. It was in August. You know, I launched the Jazz Festival in 2016 as a one-day event, and it quickly grew into a two-day extravaganza. I basically wanted to have something after traveling around the world so many years and all of these incredible stages and ambiances that I was in front of. I wanted to host something where I had one stage with the star, and to be able to invite different musical peers that I knew, world-class musicians, to share the stage together. And it literally started from that concept. And it grew into 10 years. We're now an award-winning jazz festival, and we raised over $100,000 in terms of giving back to jazz music camps, hospitals for musical rooms, and the public arts committee.
1: Yeah, I love that you are giving back to the community and still supporting the arts and still bringing your style of jazz to Dallas, which is just going to be so much fun. It's going to be very exciting for a lot of people who just love jazz and just love the arts, and you're going to be honored at the same time. So if anybody wanted to follow you in your journey, where could they follow you to get more information?
2: And best place right now is like Facebook, Instagram, my website, KimmyHorn.com, and follow me. But to be able to come to Fort Worth for the show is the key. That is going to be an incredible night to remember.
1: Absolutely. Thank you so much for this interview.
2: Thank you, Jazzy.
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3: 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I'm going to be hosting it, man. We're going to have a good time, man. 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
7: No Limit Cash Money. 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
10: I'm with Jack Frost. 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
0: Here comes some Southern

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1: Hey, gotta love that Kanye West. It is Gold Digger. And if you want to see Yeezy, you can get a chance to see him Saturday, November 7th. The Silent Partner will be releasing tickets. You can get more tickets at thesilentpartner.biz. Here's Young Miami. Spin.

Yeah, baby, gotta let that big X the plug, the largest on 97.9 The Beat. Hey, if you are interested in getting some Dallas Mavericks tickets, I got some free ones coming up. More details on the way. Here's Beyonce, gotta move that dome.

0: Gotta love that money bag, yo. It is Scorpio 97.9 The Beat, home of the all-new Ricky Smalley Morning Show. I'm Jazzy, the Radio Chica. All right, listen, guys. It is raining all day, on and off, probably until about 4 o'clock. So I'm just, you know, I care about my ladies. I'm a natural hair girl. And if you got a silk press, baby, if you can stay inside, stay inside. We do not want to mess our hair up, okay? But if you got to go out, know to protect your hair because it's going to be raining on and off all day. And you might need something to put on it, okay? Now, for my people who absolutely love the Dallas Mavericks, I got tickets for you if you want to go see the Mavericks take on the Pelicans October 14th at the AAC. And don't forget, Kyrie Irving is back. Thank you, Jesus. Oh, my goodness. I missed him so much last year. So hopefully we can make it to the playoffs and even the championship. So if you want to go see Kyrie and the Mavs, I got those tickets coming up about 10:30 or so. All right. So be calling number 9 when you hear Kyrie take over the Beat. That number is 844-787-1979. Good luck. It's 97.9 The Beat.
1: It's Jazzy Black and Amy with the right from 1-800 Truck Wreck. Ooh, Amy, you just be making it rain around here.
2: I hope I'm making it rain because I got to tell you, Jazzy, I like money. You like money. 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
1: Yes.
2: 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What do you think?
1: 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We should have been doing this, Amy.
2: 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We're just doing it more. We're just going to give away $1,000 every week. 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You want to pay some bills. You want to take a little weekend retreat. You want to get out of town. 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I don't care what you do. 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
1: 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It's a grand in your hand. All courtesy of Amy Witherite at 1-800-TRUCK-WRECK.
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7: 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Are you a cuffer? 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

0: That beat is nasty, ain't it? It is Belly Gang Cushington featuring 21 Savage. What is going on? It's 97.9 The Beat, home of the all-new Ricky Smalley Morning Show. I'm Jazzy, the Radio Chica. Hope you guys are enjoying your Saturday morning. Now, if you're tired of these kids, because I'm tired of these kids, I ain't gonna lie, y'all. I am sick and tired of these kids. I need a break. If you need a break, then you can go ahead and join us on the One Voyage Cruise. Coming up, Ricky Smalley. Oh, it's going to be a lot of fun. 6 days away from them kids. I know you want to go, all right? We got a few cabins left, and you can go and have a great time, relax, get away from them children. All you got to do to book your cruise is go to or call 214-495-1963, or you can go to the website. Go to the BDFW.com. We got information on there as well. Also, don't forget, you know I like to hook you up with stuff, so I got those Mavericks tickets. You want to see them play the Pelicans? Well, that's coming up at about 10:30, so keep it locked for your next chance to win.
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0: Yes, gotta love that. Drizzy, it is Shebang on 97.9 The Beat. Man, it's a lot of people who love the Dallas Mavericks. These phone lines is going crazy. So how about we just go ahead and get a winner?
1: Winning. It's as easy as giving candy to a baby.
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0: 97.9 The Beat, you're caller number 9. Congratulations, baby. You're going to be at that Mavericks game. The Mavericks versus the Pelicans. It is happening October 4th at the American Airlines Center. Who am I speaking with?
3: You are speaking to Maura Steele.
0: Baby, Kyrie Irving is back. Ooh, you get to see him play. Thank you, Jesus. I'm so happy he's back, girl.
3: Oh, this is so sweet.
0: Who are you taking with you to the game?
3: I'm going to take my daughter.
0: I hope you guys have a great time. Thank you so much for listening.
3: No, thank you.
0: If you didn't get a chance to win this time, we got more Mavs tickets we're giving away in the 1 o'clock hour.
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0: 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Make sure you check it out every single day, Monday through Friday. I'm Jazzy, the Radio Chica. Also, coming this Monday, if you didn't know, it's the last day to get registered to vote. So if you are not registered to vote, if you changed your name, you moved, you got a new address, maybe you're just turning 18, you have a child at home who is just now turning 18, you can go and get registered to vote. There's a big election coming up, the midterm election, okay? So we are going to be hanging out at the Dallas County Elections Department all day on Monday. So you just come by, you don't got to get out your car, you just get registered to vote and say hey to all your favorite personalities at 97.9 The Beat, and then go on about your day, okay? And you know that you are registered to vote. That's all you got to do, all right? That is happening on Monday. If you need more questions or you have anything that you want to ask, you can always call me. 844-787-1979 if you have some questions about how to get registered to vote. Also, if you are a Dallas Mavericks fan, I'm so excited because I'm ready for the season to start. The Mavericks are going to be playing the New Orleans Pelicans on October 14th. If you want to get those tickets for free, well, we're giving away another pair in a 1 o'clock hour.
1: And Amy with the right for 1-800 truck wreck. Ooh, Amy, you just be making it rain around here.
2: I hope I'm making it rain because I got to tell you, Jazzy, I like money. You like money. 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
1: 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We should have been doing this, Amy.
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That's such a classic right there. Lil Wayne and Bobby Valentino, Mrs. Officer on 97.9 The Beat. I'm Jazzy, the Radio Chica. 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Here's Miss Lauryn Hill and Yay, I Can't Wait.

0: Yes. Come on, Cardi B. You know she gonna come through. Here time. It is 97 on the beat, home of the all-new Ricky Smalley Morning Show. I'm Jazzy, the Radio Chica. Listen, y'all, these Libras out here going crazy, because I got one in my house. My daughter's a Libra, and you know Cardi B's a Libra, so you know they cool and they funny, but baby, they can act up. They can act up. I love my Libra. So speaking of Libra season, if you want to get hooked up with some Dallas Mavericks tickets for your birthday, you know, we're giving away a pair. Dallas versus New Orleans, the Pelicans, October 14th. You can have a great birthday at the AAC. We're going to be giving away those tickets coming up in the 1 o'clock hour. All right. So keep listening for your next chance to win. And if you didn't know, Monday is the last day to get registered to vote. Here's some more details if you need to get registered.
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9: Which had the most impact? 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

0: 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My name is Jazzy Black. A little kicking back with you on Saturdays. You know, the rain is still raining, honey. One thing for sure, I want to make sure I give you some weather traffic updates because no folks are still trying to move around outside. Y'all just want to be outside so bad. So bad. It's okay, because I'm going to be outside later, so I can be talking. But if you are on 635, honey, it's a hot mess. Westbound at 75. It's an accident that's sitting on that right lane. Traffic backed up from T.I. Boulevard. It's looking like it's about a 10-minute delay. It's been there for about 15 minutes. So, you know, and that merge for 635 to 75, it always be ugly. Like, even on days, on Sundays. Like, why is it traffic right here? Either way, take your time. The rain ain't gonna stop. We just want to make sure you're careful. And just in case you're getting to where you're trying to go, you know, you can get there safely and in one piece. All right? We gonna turn up, though, because it's the weekend. The party ain't gonna stop here. Give me 6 minutes. We gonna get into it. It's 97.9 to beat.
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14: Yeah. Crash landed from another planet, Space Boy Fresh. We're here in Princeton, Texas at the Keys to the Future event, learning about home ownership, first-time homeowners, and all of the good things that we need to know. And I'm here with the mayor. How you doing, Mr. Eugene?
15: How you doing? My name is Eugene Ashford Jr., and I'm the mayor of Princeton, Texas. And what we're doing out here right now is that we want to encourage everybody to become homeowners, to start that generational wealth. We want you to be the best that you can be, and in Princeton, Texas, we're going to make that happen for everyone.
14: And I'm also here with Ms. Rye. Let me know, why Princeton?
16: Well, NARAP North Texas, we have been advocating for minority home ownership for over 80 years. So we have collaborated with Princeton to bring the secret sauce. That's the education regarding home ownership. We know where the money is. We know how to get your credit in order. So we want people to just come on out and get this education. Bring the family.
14: Put this address in your GPS. 416 North 4th Street, Princeton, Texas. I said it. 416 North 4th Street, Princeton, Texas. 97.9 B, we'll be here till 1:30. Y'all pull up.
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Lullaby, J Dunn, and Paradise right here on 97.9 The Beat. Man, coming up here in the next 5 minutes or so, we got to talk about the Dallas Wings game last night. Yeah. And the Cowboys play tomorrow too, so, no.

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3: I gotta send love out to my girls, the Dallas Wings, who were eliminated from the WNBA playoffs last night after a heartbreaking 77-73 loss to the Golden State Valkyries.
4: Ogunbowale loves to go left on the reverse, flips it in, plus the foul, and a chance for three for Enrique.
3: We had the best single season turnaround in WNBA history, improving from a 10-34 record in 2025 to 27-17 in 2026. On top of us losing crucial defenders like Alana Smith and AZ Fudd, I'm just glad the Wings pushed through and made it this far. We for sure gonna bring it all home next year. Now you know what I'm about to say next.
5: How about them Cowboys?
3: Yep, tomorrow is a Texas showdown. We are headed down 45 to take on the Houston Texans at 12 o'clock p.m. I just need them to not play with. Bring home that dub. You might be saying, Desi Black, I'm trying to win a dub to something. But look, the Dallas Mavericks are finna be back in action. If you're trying to go see them take on the New Orleans Pelicans on October 14th, coming up at 1 o'clock, I'll let you know how you can win, Seth.
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Drake, Shebang, right here on 97.9 The Beat, trying to bang your way into this Dallas Mavericks game. We got you, man. They're going to be taking on the New Orleans Pelicans October 14th here at home's preseason game, man. Kyrie Irving is back, and we just trying to get you up in there. So look, at 1:35, be listening. You're going to hear Kyrie Irving come on the radio and give you that hotline number. Be caller number 9, and I got you on a pair of tickets to the game. It's going to be lit. Here's Lil Baby with Dead Fresh.

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0: Hey, Courtney, you live, but you calling number 5, queen. I need caller number 9 to win. Call me right back, girl. Dang, Courtney. You ain't a thing about me like that, God. 844-787-1979. We are headed to the Dallas Mavericks game when they take on the Pelicans October 14th at the AAC. Caller number 9, I'm waiting on you.

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1: I got a winner. I think I got a winner.
0: 97.9 A Beat. Who am I speaking with?
2: Hope.
0: Hey, Hope. I got you some tickets to go see the Dallas Mavericks, girl. Congratulations.
2: Thank you.
0: Look, and you got a pair of tickets. They're going to be taking on New Orleans Pelicans at the AAC. Did you go see the Mavs play last year?
2: No, I did not.
0: Dang, Hope. Well, look, I'm glad we got you in there this season, girl. Make sure you get cute. You got a Mavs t-shirt or a hat or something you can wear?
2: And do.
0: I know, that's right. Now, you know we got the whole city tapped in trying to get these Dallas Mavericks tickets, honey. Can you let them know their next chance to win?
2: You can win again at 3 o'clock.
0: You feel me? Now, we want you to win at these polls. That means pulling up and doing what you need to do. So if you ain't registered to vote, stop playing. We only got a few days left.
3: And I want to take this time to just encourage the vote right now.
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0: Yo, it's Jazzy Black. 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

0: With Jay Dunn in Paradise. Imagine Keith Sweat singing you a lullaby on the One Voyage cruise. Wouldn't that be crazy? That don't mean he gonna do it, but you know, he will be there. Man, we are counting down until we set sail. 23 days, 1 hour and 26 minutes till we get to go and kick it with Ricky Smiley and T.I. and D.O. Hughley and all of his cool celebrity friends. It's gonna be so much fun. Brad and Judy gonna be there. Erica Campbell and Warren Campbell. I mean, it's going to be off the chain, friends. So if you haven't went to go check out that website, onevoyagecruise.com, hurry up and go do it. Because it's only a few cabins left. It's going to be concerts, food, just stuff to do, man. And I mean, I'm pretty sure we all could use a getaway. And I don't want you to have to hear about it afterwards. You can also call this phone number, 214-495-1963, if you want to lock in your cabin and get that special hookup. Because we all love a hookup. Call it if you hear me. We got more hip-hop on the way in about 4 or 5 minutes. But also, want to give you a chance to walk away with some extra cash. You know, my girl Amy Witherite from 1-800-TRUCK-WRECK always going to do it for the city.
1: It's Jazzy Black and Amy Witherite from 1-800-TRUCK-WRECK. Ooh, Amy, you just be making it rain around here.
2: I hope I'm making it rain because I got to tell you, Jazzy, I like money. You like money. I'm pretty sure the Beat family all likes money.
1: Yes.
2: So I'm thinking, why don't we just give away like $1,000 all the time? What do you think?
1: 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We should have been doing this, Amy.
2: 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We're just doing it more. We're just going to give away $1,000 every week. I don't care what you spend it on. You want new clothes. You want to pay some bills. You want to take a little weekend retreat. You want to get out of town. You want to go camping with Jazzy. I don't care what you do. If you just like a grand in your hand to do whatever you want here in the Metroplex, you just go to thebeatdfw.com and tell us why you need that cash. And that's it.
1: 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It's a grand in your hand. All courtesy of Amy Witherite and 1-800-TRUCK-WRECK.
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folks helping a woman out of her car on 635 near Mesquite. So, you know, shout out to y'all. No, y'all probably still in the car trying to get out of that traffic. Also on 67 southbound at Beltline, there's an accident that has the three lanes blocked. Traffic is backed up from Joe Wilson. All the lanes, now it's saying all the lanes are blocked. Traffic is getting through left exit lane. So if you own that side of town, please be careful. It's raining in some parts of the DFW. It's not, but the roads are still slippery. So just slow down. Don't be running up on the back of people. Take your time to get to where you need to go. It's okay. You can be a few minutes behind today for your safety. We got more weather and traffic updates for you on the way. Here's Kaylani with Folded.

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0: I used to think about immature things. You know, like, do you love me? Do you want me? Are you gonna call me like you said you would? Is this really your real phone number?

or something about a conservative regular girl that still can beat up jazz. Thorough as f- don't need your jazz. Psychic as f- can reach up jazz. Zodiac sign, it must be a Gemini moon, cause we about to go half. Mistakenly, nobody been in a bag, but how many bodies done been in her?

Radio on 87.9 The Beat. Coming up in 3 minutes, I gotta show some love to my girls that have spent time putting in that work this season. The Dallas Wings. Playoffs didn't end how we wanted it to, but you know what? It's all good. Plus, we gotta talk about the Dallas Cowboys. Ain't going down tomorrow. It's gonna be big Texas showdown. So, give you them details. We get a hearing. Root for the home team. Here's Tim's, what you need.

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3: I gotta send love out to my girls, the Dallas Wings, who were eliminated from the WNBA playoffs last night after a heartbreaking 77-73 loss to the Golden State Valkyries.
4: Ogunbowale loves to go left on the reverse, slips it in, plus the foul, and a chance for three for Enrique.
3: We had the best single season turnaround in WNBA history, improving from a 10-34 record in 2025 to 27-17 in 2026. On top of us losing crucial defenders like Alana Smith and AZ Fudd, I'm just glad the Wings pushed through and made it this far. We for sure gonna bring it all home next year. Now you know what I'm about to say next.
5: How about them Cowboys?
3: Yep, tomorrow is a Texas showdown. We are headed down 45 to take on the Houston Texans at 12 o'clock p.m. I just need them to not play with it. Bring home that dub. Now, make sure you follow me on Instagram at Jazzy Black. It's Jazzy with an I. Tomorrow, I'm going to be popping out for the Cash Money No Limit concert. Represent for all the little big booties in the city. I can't wait. We turned up this weekend. We got more hip-hop on the way in six. It's 97.9 The Beat. Yo, it's Jazzy Black. 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
16: Really?
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0: 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I'm Space Boy Fresh. What's up, DFW? Your favorite alien out of Oak Cliff has crash landed on your favorite station, man. You know we doing it in a major way. Out of this world, even. Hey, this is the giveaway hour on the Space Invasion Show. And these are the tickets I got for you. Check this out.
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10: The most popular street in Dallas. 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
11: It's got to be Beltline. Because we all know Beltline goes around the whole city.
10: That's what I'm saying. 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
11: Without a doubt.
10: I used to take Dallas, I used to take Beltline from Denton all the way to Grand Prairie.
11: Okay, how about this, Tease? Northwest Highway.
12: That's what I was going to say. Northwest Highway is Loop 12.
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10: You talking about over there by the Waffle House, over there by Popsitos and all that old stuff. 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
11: no, that's Loop 12
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11: right
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11: there,
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11: Loop
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11: 12 that is all the way over there at Highway. No, Pleasant Grove. It would take Loop 12 to Joplin, Texas.
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0: Megan Thee Stallion and Lover Girl, and I told you, I ain't no gatekeeper, man. I want you to be at the AAC when the Mavs take on the New Orleans Pelicans on October the 14th. This is what you got to do, though, man. At 3:35, that's the time we're going to be calling. We looking for you to be calling and be number 9, all right? Here go David Timms with Rain Dance. Come on.
1: Let's get the party started. See you at the bar, you was hardly talking. That's when I knew that your heart was scarring. Friends to lovers need a part to star in. Like, wait, babe, let me

0: You must be trying to go see the Mavs, huh?
1: Yes.
0: All right, well, you my caller number one. I need you to get back in line, girl.
1: Okay, thank you.
0: Yeah. Ooh, caller number two, what it do? 979 B, who is this?
1: Erica, my number nine. Tell me y'all number nine.
0: Hey, Erica, you caller number two, what it do? You better call me back, though. You still got time. If you want to go see the Dallas Mavericks, call me down. I'm looking for caller number nine. Here go Tajay, Johnny Damn D. What you mean I ain't fresh?

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To any that talk to him and they in love, just make sure you hide your little sister from him. 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

0: 97 How to Beat. Who is this?
1: This is Rachel.
0: Rachel, you're my caller. Number 9, you just got tickets to go see the Dallas Mavericks. Yeah.
1: No way. Oh, my God. I'm so excited.
0: Yes, ma'am. The Dallas Mavericks take on the New Orleans Pelicans October 14th at the American Airlines Center. You going to be able to make it, girl?
1: Oh, I sure will.
0: All right, then. You got some social media in case somebody needs you? I don't know. You may find a date to go to this game with.
1: I'm going to take my girlfriend. I don't need anybody else.
0: That's what I'm talking about, Rachel. You better represent for yours, girl. All right, man. So the next time to win some Dallas Mavericks tickets today is at 7 p.m., okay? 7 o'clock. Keep it stuck right here on 97 on the beat.
2: Yeah. And I want to take this time to just encourage the vote right now.
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0: 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I'm Spaceboy Fresh, your favorite alien out of Oak Cliff, and I got a topic to discuss. But first, before we get into that, I need you to know a very important message. Check this out. Kanye West is coming to the DFW. That's right, man. The silent partner will be releasing extra tickets to see Ye live at the AT&T Stadium on Saturday, November 7th. That's the date that the show is, but the giveaway is going to be Monday at 10 a.m. That's right, this Monday, 10 a.m. Tune in for all the information you need. And as far as that topic, look, give me about 10 minutes or less, and we're going to see exactly what that's about right here on 97.9 The Beat. 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
22: 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I was told the language was too graphic and that some people would be offended, so they changed the words. So here it is. Right now, right here, we are victims of attack by some we know, but many more nameless and faceless people living in the shadows. The first defense of both sides is usually to act as if it never happened. Then, the perpetrators start disagreeing with each other about the particulars of the attack, sometimes calling it victimless. The time is now to bring the attack to a halt. We must stand up and use our vote this November to declare that we are no longer going to allow ourselves to be victims. We must be heard. You must vote this November in order to stop the assault on us, because the reality is we are the ones who are battered and bruised.
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There go Baby Chief do it. Ghetto love story. I think we all can relate to a ghetto love story in our time, especially if you're from Dallas-Fort Worth, right here on 979 OB. Okay, look, this kind of ties into the topic for today. This is what we gonna chat about. We talking about red flags while dating, okay? We all trying to figure it out and find somebody that's our somebody that may be what we need, like this Tim's What You Need song. If that's you and you got some red flags that you done sensed or smelt on somebody, call me 844-787-1979. Let's talk about it. Hold up.

0: a 10, girl, you a 10. Girl, you a 10, girl, you a 10, girl, you a 10. Girl, you a 10.
1: Shout out to them 10s. Shout out to the face cards, man. We got some pretty people in Dallas Fort Worth, trust and believe. Face card right there, 979. Up next for the ladies, here go Lullaby, J Dub featuring Paradise. And the topic again, what's some red flags while dating that are non-negotiable for you? You just can't do nothing with it, for it. It ain't working. Call me. Let's talk about it.

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0: That is. That's the song that's taking over the DMD, taking over the world, man. Johnny Damn D with Ben right here on 97 on the beat. We rocking out right now on Spaceboy Fresh. Yo, radios is being invaded by an alien out of Oak Cliff. Don't be alarmed. All right, we talking about red flags while dating. Who this is on line one?
1: This is Kyla the Angel.
0: What's up, Kyla? Let me hear one of your red flags that's a non-negotiable.
1: I can't stand a liar. Like, if you a liar, then, like, what can we really talk about?
0: I can't stand them lies either. So tell the truth. What's your favorite station, twin?
1: 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It's Spaceboy

0: Ricky Smalley Morning Show. I'm Space Boy Fresh, your favorite alien out of Oak Cliff. And what the going on in the dating pool this time around of this year, okay? Matter of fact, all year around, I've been asking that question, and that question is out today. Our topic today is talking about what are some red flags while dating that you just cannot put up with. I got one of my loyal listeners on line one right now. Talk to me. What's one of the red flags, friend?
1: Oh, it ain't got no job.
0: Now, that's a big red flag right there. Talk about I'm in between jobs right now. Hell no.
1: You've been in between jobs and you live with mama. That
0: was you. Damn, in between houses too. What's your name? Where you calling from, friend?
1: My name is Sosie. I'm calling from Prosper.
0: All right, now, caller number two, what it do? What's one of them red flags that ain't cool with you?
2: 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Red flag.
0: Oh, I guarantee you, that person has another person. Yeah, if you only call it, they only talking in the car or when they ask, play it. You better go and handle your business at home, man. Leave me alone. All right, man, we got more of this coming up in 10 minutes. I want you to go ahead and keep your seatbelt strapped up and enjoy this ride on this starship, Space Invasion, right here on 97.9 The Beat. Hold up.
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7: Which had the most impact? 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

You know, young rich. You know, so we ain't really never had no old money. We got a whole lot of new money though.

Space Boy Fresh, that's DJ Scrappy. That right there is Zeddy Will. That's that bow bow. You know where you heard it first, man, right here on 97.9 The Beat. We got what you need in these streets. All right, man, so matter of fact, speaking of what you need in these streets, I know you could use you some Mavericks tickets. You know they

0: so you can hear what time and when you need to call to be number 9, all right? Shout out to Kyrie. Shout out to the whole Mavs, man. The next game coming up, October 14th. We got tickets to the October 14th game to see the Pelicans and the Mavs play, all right? So, look, man, we still in this mix right now. The weekend is here, and DJ Scrappy is near. We're going to go ahead and take this thing to another planet. Strap your seatbelts and don't panic. Let's go.
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4: 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You never know what record I'm going to break next. 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

0: porn, you know, in Texas, we know about porn, but watch yourself, okay? Right here on 97 Ought to Be Home at All New Rick and Smiley Morning Show. We got this motion going right now, man. It's the weekend, so you understand we got the soundtrack to how this thing gonna go, which is up-tempo, baby. All positive vibes, spreading love through the DF Dub. I'm Spaceboy Fresh, your favorite alien out of Oak Cliff, and I think you deserve a vacation. That's right, man. This is the time for you. This is the sign for you. The countdown is on. 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I know it's going to be some viral moments too, man. 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I got more vibes to replenish right here on 97.9
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0: put at the up. 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I got knots on top of my nuts.
1: They Go Roddy Rich with Box. Hey, that is technically a classic right now, man. That was my joint when it came out. You know where you're listening to it right here on 97 on the beat. Home of the all-new Ricky Smiley Morning Show. I'm Spaceboy Fresh. This is a space invasion on your radio, man. Shout out to all my aliens and DA aliens out there in the Metroplex. 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Coming up in the next hour, 7 o'clock, we have tickets to the Dallas Mavericks versus New Orleans Pelicans. 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

0: 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We answer when you need us most.
1: Girl, you won't believe what just happened.
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no grins, come by a zip. 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

0: There it is, there it go. Hey, you know what the vibe is right now. You're locked in with 97.9 The Beat, home of the all-new Ricky Smalley Morning Show. I'm Space Boy Fresh, your favorite alien out of Oak Cliff. This has been a Yo Space Invasion. Make sure you follow us on social media, man, at Space Boy Fresh. That's space B-O-I-F-R-E-S-H. Hey, on me, I'm following the next 5 people that follow me, all right? Next 5 only. Also, follow the page that you can find all of my interviews and things at Yo Space Invasion. Spelled just as is, Yo Space Invasion. And we can't forget the home team at 979 The Beat. You know we gonna keep you locked in when it comes to everything goes on in these streets, man. It's been a blast. And you can tune in this Sunday, 7 p.m. to midnight. My show, The Beat Invasion Show. We going live all the way from 7 to midnight. I promise you don't want to miss that, man. Look, we got more vibes in about 5. 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